talking about, hey, yo, yo, mama. Come here, mama. Right here. If you see this woman right here, hail her up, man.

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Otherwise, music, Mr. Music.

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0: Yeah, yeah, give it up. One more time, EC Dubin. 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You guys want to hear one more? One more time, EC Dubin at the Masagana Band featuring Big Dog One.
1: I'm almost out.
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0: time for each and every one of us here on the band. Don't forget, April 7th, Subliminal Sabotage, Ishii Doobie and Masayana. Don't miss it.
1: Yes, yes, hello, everybody. Thank you for being here at Dancing with Wolves. I'm DJ K-Nuts. I'm wherever you want to be. So this is a fundraiser for Dancing the Dunes. That's going to be June 30th and July 1st this year. I hope you're all there. Featuring, at this point, 20 more to come, Afro Beatle, Tarka, Masayana, Aluna, Womama, Papu Fermeza, Tumor. So, anyway, thank you all for giving your support to these programs at the Noah Community Center. In about 1 minute or less, Papu Fermeza is going to be starting to play outside with the Humboldt Stim Collective doing some fire dancing.
2: Where's all the canister?
1: I'd like to take one, like maybe 20 seconds to thank our sponsors who made this possible. Can everybody give a hand for Sam Zafir and Universal Balance Productions?
3: What about me? Hey. What about me?
1: And the Humboldt Stim Collective, of course. And Lagunitas Brewery. And all the volunteers and everyone else who made this possible. So thank you guys very much for coming out and supporting.
3: Let's hear from Masayana!
1: Yeah. So, without further ado, I would like you to all travel outside and welcome Blanco Fermeza!
4: Another new one, yeah.

0: Gideon soldier. Oh, all right.
1: We got.
2: Y'all ready for some more music? We're gonna play a little tune, a quick one.
3: Blackula was much better than Count Dracula.

0: the. I mean, I can do it, but it's like, it sounds all weak because I can't like really attack it hard. You know what I mean?
1: No. Because
0: I'm like.
1: The only part that's sick with the rhythm is when you're doing.
0: I also like it when I have the super even.
1: That's the foundation of the whole rhythm. Most of it's just going to be you doing that. We're going to drop out. And just then back up with the drums.
2: What's the name of that track?
3: Bacula.
2: We've never played that before.

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1: Play it in major. 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

0: hot one.
1: Don't play with the juice.
2: I was really talking about the salt there. This is gnarly. But.
3: Salt? No.
0: Don't play with them juice. You're gonna get
2: in the middle of the day, some guy was like forcibly sodomized by two plasmoid dudes. This older guy who's 35 and this 18-year-old kid.
4: What?
2: Gnarly. Yeah.
4: Assault?
2: Yeah,
5: where did we hear that? I heard that too.
2: Trinidad State Beach, dude.
5: I heard that too. Like a rape.
3: People saw?
2: On the beach, yeah. No, got to call the cops. Cops came down, arrested the guys. They're in court, basically.
3: They must have been insane.
2: Over this.
3: So fucked up. I mean, they knew they
2: were they're like this. Plaza dudes or whatever. I mean, I'm not sure it was like right out in the middle of the opening. But
4: what do you mean, Plaza dudes were raping another Plaza dude?
2: No. It was a regular guy.
5: Oh, so the dude,
2: a Mexican guy.
5: The two dudes were the ones. Those were the guys who got
2: the Plaza dudes, yeah.
3: I heard about the orca. It would have been rough if the orca came up on the beach and took out the two dudes or something.
2: Totally.
3: Grabbed them on the beach.
2: Totally.
3: Fed them to or whatever.
2: I told my girl, I'm like, you gotta be careful. You can't be going out to the beach alone anymore.
6: That's funny.
5: Hey, turn around.
2: Can you imagine that? It's like grotesque. I'll never look at the beach the same. Gotta be on guard out here.
3: That is fucked up.
2: Yeah.
6: I know. Somebody already was.
4: I just sit in some sand. Seems like that would protect you.
3: Dude, that'd have been hot. I would have killed a couple fools that day.
4: Throw some sand down your shorts. Like, what you gonna do now?
2: Well, yeah. But I'm sure he was ganged up upon, dude. 2-on-1.
3: I'm sure he must have got hit
5: hold
3: in the
5: him.
3: Head with a rock.
4: It was probably consensual,
5: shut up,
4: man.
5: Boy.
3: Consented.
5: Yeah, he probably like, yeah, he got
3: high. Like a goal.
4: Then he was like, I changed my mind.
2: No, the police said he looked totally beaten up and shit like that. It was like, they took him to the hospital afterwards.
5: Dude was like, I want to smoke bowls, not... Smoke balls. I thought you said smoke balls.
2: I couldn't believe that. That's just grotesque.
3: Yeah, sure, man.
5: I got it on tape. It's consensual.

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0: Yeah, that's it, Jaybird. 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Put the nail in.
1: And we'll keep on walking tall.
0: Put the nail in.
1: Keep on walking tall.
2: Dun, dun, dun, dun, just dun, a little dun, beach, bro.
1: Right to a beach.
0: It's not all about the booty call.
1: Not all about the booty call.
2: With a little bit of Air Force cock.
1: With a little bit
0: ain't
1: of
0: no withdrawal.
2: On the way to the trail.
1: On the way
2: the boy
1: to
2: yelled
1: the
2: stop.
1: Mother dude.
2: Sorry, you said it was a tribute, man. I was trying to work on some better lyrics.
0: They call it the Hammond. The Hammond tree.
1: You attributed to the one dude
2: the happy
1: that's got molested there in the 3,000 women.
0: Man. Wow. How about if you were that guy? Oh, yeah, that was me. Yo, he got me. I'll be slipping.
3: They didn't release his name from what I read.
2: Good.
0: No, but everybody knows.
2: Yeah. Everybody knows.
3: I'm still limping.
4: They're like, hey, yeah. Were you in the hospital over the weekend?
3: I called you. Someone said they saw you down in that river.
1: Let's play one of our classic reggaeton songs. 911 reggaeton.
0: That's
1: reggaeton, another kind of a classic song. That's reggaeton, the new Capleton song.
3: The new one?
2: The new Capleton from 4 years ago?
4: I know, got a new one out. Have I missed that? I mean,
3: you probably did.
4: I could have.
1: That one's not a good one.
0: Carnival.
1: Let's do one of our songs.
3: What was the one reggaeton song that we did?
1: 911 reggaeton.
3: Yeah, the D's Nuts one or whatever
2: it
3: is.
2: Yeah, 911 then reggaeton.
3: Yeah.
2: D's Nuts song for you.
3: This is
2: another tribute to the man of Trinidad's State. D's Nuts for you.
0: No, it's not. This is not a tribute to him at all.

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All right now. Yes, yes, y'all. Happy Friday. We just gonna keep this thing rocking. Juice in the house.

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I'm a mad scientist, this is my laboratory. Researching me to represent my story. Hip hop, mix it with a little bit of the hand talk. Cause on the way up to the top, I can't stop if we won't walk the talk. Hip hop, mix it with a little bit of dance talk.

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Thanks, y'all. Yo, think I'm still a little hot right here, Kev. Yeah. Jason needs, Jay Bird needs Kariki turned down in his monitor. Yeah. All right, this next track we call Family Business. Family business every time we come through.

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Yeah. This is how we do it on a Saturday night, Friday night. Feel the vibe. What's up, Mimi? You gonna hold it down? 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

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This is a good song. We call it Chronic. 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I don't really know what it means, but we're gonna do this. 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

0: Yeah, man, Mo Chill, just hold it down. I want to say thank you for Juice Crew letting me up here. Want to big up Mo Chill and the Arcade crew. Everybody from Humboldt County, everybody from anywhere. It don't matter where you come from, it matter what's inside your heart. All right, just bring it again. And then I said, this is the Juice Crew. And this is Gideon touching down. Dan no say. I'm gonna touch one tune and then go. I thank the Juice Crew for curling. Let me come and touch it. And that's my man Mocha. Are you ready?
1: Yo, yo, yo, yo. Welcome to the show. All the ladies report to the dance floor. All the fellas report to the dance floor. 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
1: Gideon, you know, we saw him back in the back alley. He just said, hey, come spark one with us.
2: Getting it right.
3: What? What is that?
1: Yo. Check it out. One, two. Never dropped on. This is one of those tracks to the snitches. You know who you are. 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I just wanna kick 16 lines. 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

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They got the message. 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

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It's been grooving, busting the mood, man. 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

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All right, all right. I love this song. This song is called Popping Off. Yeah. That's right. That's another one of those.

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Yeah. 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All right, y'all been drinking tonight. Y'all been drinking tonight, all right. Make sure you tip your bartenders. I heard this was a AA meeting. My name is Mo and I'm an alcoholic. Thanks for coming in, letting me tell my story. This one's absolutely true. This is part of my healing, my 10-step process. Starts with 10. Love the Friday night. Get the party started. Get the party started. What? Get the party started. Get the party started. What? Get the party started. Get the party started. What? What?

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It's a booty call. Every time you know I come to move, y'all. 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That's how we do it and you know it's not stopping. 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

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This one's called Blunts and Beats. 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

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Sunny Break Kids is the next track. Sunny Break Kids. It's probably not what you think either. All right, Sunny Break Kids, we're not going to play Sunny Break Kids. They denied me Sunny Break Kids because they said she was going to leave. So we're going to play Red Light Ragga Remix right here. Yeah, yeah. Wheel that motherfucker, wheel it up, wheel it up, wheel it up, wheel it up, wheel it up, wheel it up, wheel it up. 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It's not punk rock. 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I just wanted to mention that, okay? I just wanted to mention that. Okay. This one's called Red Light Re-Remix.

people. 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

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What? 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
1: what's up.
0: Bang the cut, bang the cut, bang the cut, and I say what's up. Feel it up, pass the Dutch, spark it up, and I say what's up. Twist it up, take it out, twist it up, twist it up, yo, we say what's up. Don't get too close. Sharp like a razor. Don't get too close, cause we're dangerous. None of the weak cunt can hang with us. Apparently, somebody lost some cabbage. Somebody lost some money on the floor. If you found it, take it to the bar. I mean, if you found it, come give it to me. Somebody lost some money, so if you find it, take it to the bartender. No worries, no worries.
1: No worries.
0: We keep it positive around here. We got a couple more tracks, right? Couple more? Where we at?
1: Where we at?
0: All right, yo, check it out.
1: Check it out.
0: This is we in the studio right now recording our album. It takes for fucking ever. But trust me, it's gonna happen. This is one of the first tracks that we kinda got in the mix. So check it out. It's called Lil Cuz. Do I start this one?
2: You start it, man. You start it.
0: Yeah. Look, cuz, be true to the game. And the game, I love you back. If you mess with the game is gonna probably fuck you back.

time to make a change, change, don't change yourself. Look on the front page, pain that you dispel. You gotta play your hand you dealt. They say it's a war on drugs, but it's a war on myself. You think the story ends, cycle continues. A reinterpretation of family values. You gotta ask yourself, what's the real issue? When the only purpose is to get revenue. It's hard to get out once you get a taste. Easy to get caught up in the rat race. My mind is a terrible thing to waste, cause it

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I had the fast women, I had the fancy car. I'm making fast cash, I know it was a star. Nobody tell me nothing, I went too far. Time to make a change, change don't change itself. Look on the front page, pain that youth has felt.

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Watch yourself. Check it out. The story begins, my cousin was still little. Another crack baby born as little.

this belt. 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They say it's a war on drugs, but it's a war on myself. Time to make a change, change, don't change yourself. Look on the front page, pain the youth is felt. Take it out, crew. Play your hand, you don't. They say it's a war on drugs. Look, cuz.

Yeah, thanks y'all. Thanks for coming out, supporting the Juice Crew tonight. We love it. We love it. You guys don't mind if we play a couple more, right? Y'all got somewhere to go? Y'all gonna hang out with? Okay. We're going to have a hot tub party at Kariki's house after that, after the spark. I know what you gentlemen are thinking, but it's only girls invited. You know it's ladies' night tonight. I'm just kidding. That's my wife right there. She puts up with me like, you know. Songs like P.I.M.P. and Back That Ass Up. J-Bird's birthday. J-Bird's birthday. He's going to be taking spankings after the show. Select. He corrected me. Select spankings. Wicked sound. When the Juice Crew come upon your town.

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Check it out. 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Forget OZs, don't teach, we won't pound. 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
1: What was that?
0: All right. 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Three, two, one, two more. Two more. We love y'all. Friday night, let's do this, Jambalaya. 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

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Or do you love it? 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

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He said I love the jam. 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

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Yeah. Do you love it? Do you love it? Do you love it?

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Yeah, it's a way of life, you know what I mean? It's Patron and Lamon, if you ask me. That's true hip hop. Blunts and Patron. All right. 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Said we love hip hop, we live it every day. 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

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I love it. Do you love it? Yeah. Do you love it? Yeah. Take it out. Do you love it? Yeah. Said I love it, Bob. 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I live it every day, day, day, day, day. Liam, huh? Liam Robert Hughes, the first. All right, this is our last track of the evening. We love y'all. Thanks for grinding it out with us. Remember, did you fire up the hot tub, K-Star? 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

0: birthday, Colin, to your new baby on the way. 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
1: She's cute. She's cute. I'll let her do that. God. All right. We got one. So thanks for coming out. Thanks for coming out tonight. I don't know. We got another one in us? All right, we got one more. Since you guys were so fucking loud on your ovation right there. You were so loud. Okay, but on this last one, I want everybody on the dance floor. All the bartenders, come out on the dance floor. All the doorman, come to the dance floor. The janitor, come to the dance floor. The dancers, come to the dance floor. Sunny Bray, Sunny Bray, Sunny Bray, Sunny Bray, Sunny Bray, Sunny Bray, Sunny Bray, Sunny Bray. Hey. Happy winter, everybody. Happy winter. This is it. For reals. As my son would say, for reals. Hey, we love every one of y'all. Check out the home space page. Face space page. Facebook. Sorry. I'm MySpace, Facebook, it's all. We got Facebook too, don't we? MySpace. Let's do this, crew. Let's do this.

Stay inside the club right now. Believe me, you just want to stay inside the building. Right now, just stay inside. Juice Crew, big up yourself. Play one more song. Tip your bartenders, don't go outside, just stay inside them. Juice Crew. One more song. Everybody make some noise for Juice Crew. Y'all wanna hear one more? One more? No? One more, make some noise, come on.

I thought you guys were leaving. Because we're staying. I don't know if y'all, we got to pack this shit up, so. All right, one more. All right, this is really the last one. It's just because family here, we gonna rock this out. What? You get a page yet? No, okay. All right. We can rock a party. All right, this is for the crew to mash the gas. Take it home with you. Jump in the ride and we mash the gas. Systems pumped up.

love it. It's so nice this year. Okay, check it out, check it out. I'm gonna do this verse. Let me get K-Star. You guys drop out. Come on, K-Star. Nice this year, we on the right path. I'm gonna speak on the Jews' behalf. Let the music speak for itself. Original, and give a little something fresh.

If you love the Juice Crew, make some noise tonight. Take a little something with you, you know? Positive vibration every time when the Juice Crew coming through. Just wanna make your heart, make you open your heart a little bit, open your mentals. 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

0: thanks for coming out. 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
1: Oh, violence. 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

0: So I think I might have Robin's phone number in my cell phone. 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
1: her? Oh, you can call her right now.
0: So that way at least we know what's going on. Mm-hmm. Where's Paul going to show up and call?
1: No.
2: No.
0: Good question.
2: No. Don't count on it. Okay. We can't.
0: I'll go call her.
2: Why?
0: Find out.
1: You should call Kevin, he might know too.
0: I don't want to call too late, but I guess it wouldn't matter because we'll be done at 9, right?
2: Yes.
0: Okay. I won't.

0: No.
1: I'm ready to rock.
0: I brought it back from the co-op.
1: Oh, yeah? Back from the dead. Spraying in, mask out back.
0: Here we go.

0: he's just gonna have to get used to not singing the same note as the melody of the song, which is like
1: that's hard on the chorus.
0: That's not the chorus. That's the verse.
1: Sure?
2: Yeah.
0: Well, not only
2: Bobby
0: that,
2: get to, he's got to stick in his key. If he sticks in his key, it'll be good.
0: We need to musically broaden from singing the exact same note as everything else.
1: We just need to practice with him.
0: So it's like, yeah. I think
2: but it don't faze me. Turn the next page,
0: it's just bizarre to him.
1: Yeah, yeah, I heard it on the show. It's going to happen to him again. Like, he's going to hear
2: it. But it don't faze me, Bobby, I'm crazy.
0: I'm convinced it sounds better than the way it was played before. I would play it a different way, but I just think it sounds better, and I think that he should sing whatever note he's played before, or a different one.
1: I should maybe say that to just like make him aware that we know what we're doing on that tune. Don't rewind it unless you know. There's no reason to rewind it. Muscle through it, make it sound good.
3: Hit this shit right here, man.

0: What did it sound like? It sounded like Wayne Wonder when we first started playing. I was all, oh. Exactly. With that vocal effect on it and shit.
1: That'd be
0: hilarious.
2: That's the super legato.
0: The other thing we played the other day was the
2: super legato
0: rhythm.
1: Yes.
0: And then we did that weird little gunshot thing that Mark was talking about.
1: Yeah.
0: If I'm even gonna play that at the show, I gotta play that one more time.
2: What song was that one?
0: I like it.
1: Pervert.
0: Okay. And then we should work on the intro because we did play the
1: Yeah, for me, I like you guys together with me just doing the simple.
2: How'd you do the walk up again?
0: It goes.

0: I can't sing it.
1: Yeah, it's like another.
0: No. Something like that.
1: The other line was the one that...
0: I have a hard time vocalizing it, but...
1: Oh. Yeah, close, yeah.
2: I drank this mascot.

0: but I'm just
1: trying. Yeah, that was it, though.
2: It's actually...
0: What did they provide?
1: One of my favorite Fat Tire beers. Me too. The Belgian.
3: All right.
4: No, Paul was on the coast.
2: Refreshing.

0: just ended on the last.
1: Hard hitting, man. That's
0: bad. That's the Mark mix. Marky Mark.
2: That was because Kyle was going nuts with us.
1: Like that.
2: He wanted
0: to do it.
3: Like that.
1: I
3: think
1: it's Herbert in the sauna.
4: Oh, so the ones that Mo wanted
1: me to make sure that we practiced, although we haven't been playing them, is
0: Pervert in the sauna.
2: I thought we were going to scratch that because it's not guitar. That's like the whole tune, yeah.
1: I know.
2: I don't know. You guys want to play that? Without
0: the only thing about that is I sent that song to Morgan, I think.
2: What?
0: He knows it.
2: He knows it?
0: Because he's playing guitar tomorrow.
3: That's a good instrumental track, yeah.
2: You sent that to him to learn?
3: That song carries itself.
2: Did he say he learned all the tunes that you sent him?
0: We
5: excited to be here. It really feels good to be here tonight for sure. Thank y'all for coming out. What a big up EC Dubay in the place.
6: Yo, yo, yo. Okay. Y'all feeling good tonight? Y'all got me pumped up. Somebody put some in my drink. Somebody put some in my drink. All right. I can ride with it, though. I can ride with it. All right. This next one is a new track. Yeah, I know. I hear you. Hallelujah, it's a new track. This one we call Family Business. Family Business. Yeah. Check it.

DJ, turn it up. Just a little hip hop, mix it with a little bit of dance hall. Yo, on the way up to the top, we can't stop, can't talk, cause we keep on walking tall. Have a little pride in yourself, truth be told, you can't count on no one else. 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Keep it going, y'all. 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On the way up to the top, can't stop, can't fall, cause I keep on walking tall. Have a little pride in yourself, truth be told, you can't count on no one else. 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DJ, turn it up. 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DJ, yo, turn it up. 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Yo, yo, give me some energy, give me some energy, give me some energy, yeah. 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

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And then try to create a little difference and make a difference. Do what you can to take a stand. Original stand, said you know, unified man. We gotta do what's right, man. Said I said we can't criticize, man. I did a DJ. Turn it up, y'all. DJ. Turn it up. DJ. 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DJ. 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

Yes, yes, yo. 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One more stretch, one more stretch. 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Rhythm. One more stretch, one more stretch.

DJ, divvy divvy, turn it up. Divvy divvy DJ, divvy divvy DJ, DJ, turn it up. Yeah, when I come to the club, I just wanna dance, just wanna make stands. That's what I do when I come in the club, yo. 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

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Searching old vibration, living for a new interpretation. 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Pick the rope up where the others laid it down. Looking for the funky sound. The system's corrupt. And you know that we blit liquor shot for the people on the underground. We gonna lay it down. It's a fat juice sound. Come here. And let me know that you feel me. From San Diego back up to the city. Take it up and you know we hit the county. Humboldt, land of the big trees. We let the smoke blow in the breeze. Represent. Yeah, we let the smoke blow through the trees. Represent. We gonna keep on coming on fresh. Fresh and brand new, gonna keep on keeping on coming on fresh. Yeah. So let me know that you feel me. Let me know that you feel me. Check it out. Yo, it's Mo Chill, and I'm gonna spit a little verse. It's not rehearsed. I said this right off the tit off. Let the V drop and the body rock. I gotta let your soul shock. Pop, pop, coming off the dome. Just let me get out in the area and big up the freestyle session. You know, with the blessing, a juice rhythm. And you know, we're gonna give them what they need and make them squeak. Break out the session, a blessing. Check. I said, keep it coming fresh. Said, do for nothing less. I got a little, get a little something off my chest. Don't you know that we bless? Living up in the northern style. And Ja, he gets our sign. And we got the cool ride. Stepping on the gas, mashing on the gas, listen to the crack. Keep it coming. Let me know that you feel me. Let me know that you feel me. Let me know that you feel me. Check it. Let me know that we're feeling.

check it out. 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Zeta rhyme, rhyme, rhyme, keep it fits, fits. Step by step, out the Babylon, and I'm gonna help by a signal sign, gonna mash one up, mash one up. 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We don't even rhyme it, check it. Let me know that you feel me. What? Cause you know that we bounce for the city.

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Let us know that you're feeling. Let us know that you're, yeah.

Chant it up for the children, chant it up for the hygiene. We keep it on bouncing, chant it up for the chat. That's what we do. I said we come to wreck and mash up the set. That you sound, I said it's hard to forget. With no regrets, we pass to the crowd. That's what we do with it, I make it sound loud. Said we come to move ya. Let us know that you feel ya. Yes. What? Just get up there in the energy. Let me get free for the scene. Blaze up a little joint, get the point. I said I'm feeling, yeah. Blaze one up, I keep it coming on true. That's what we do when the juice come true. The basement studio session, a blessing. Learn your lesson. Bouncing and climbing. We just be vibing and I just be rhyming. I keep it coming off the tip, then let me trip. I said the beat is gonna flip, cause you, we breaking it out, there's no doubt. The bus rap, I said we make them scream and shout. Just wanna make the club a jumping dream. Yo, are you on my team? Humble, that's the greed that we smoking. Keep it coming, and you know it's so potent. Chronic, that's the song for it. No. Yeah. Yeah. Yo, just want to big up the sesh. Make it sound fresh. Cause the juice is the bless. A rhyming and timing and keep it on rhyming and time. Yeah. It's a mo chill, a flavor, a massive D. It's got the guitar behavior. And a J-Bird on the kit. Volley walks coming with the bass legit. King, keep it coming rude. A positive attitude. Blaze one up for the youth. We keep it truth, it's 100 fruit. And we coming through on the lyrical style. Bussing it, I said we travel any mouse. We bust it out, keep it coming off the tip. Rip. On the scene, said we taking little sip of the golden flavor. Watch your behavior, keep it coming with the green flavor. OG original session, a blessing. I said we just refreshing and vibing and rhyming and climbing and keep it on timing. Keep it coming and you know it's too many styles, man. That's what we do on the message, you never drop. I said that we on the hilltop, yo, pop. Yeah.

0: like that. I like that a lot. Yeah.
1: Hey, them go out answer back.
2: The only lead that I spray is my pencil.
1: True.
2: And I believe in this gift. You can check my credential. Been giving it up since 92. And all started, yo, with the Upper Living Crew. It was Jaber, Cheaper, and Rick Greenway. But you know that we have to do it every day. Uh-huh. And it happened my way. Big up the session. It's a blessing. Another juice flavor.

0: Yeah, man, that was badass right there.
1: Juice Crew coming dangerous and vicious. Sucker MC say Skilo, he just dissed us. Yo, he got a problem. I think he's conceited. He ain't conceited. They just couldn't beat it. Cause when we're at a show, the whole Juice Crew likes to mingle. And seconds later, JB playing that

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1: Chill.
0: Me and my crew just lay the smack down.
1: Chill.
0: All we wanna do just lay the smack down. 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
1: That's it.
0: Me and my crew just lay the smack down.
1: Uh-huh.
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1: Sim, simmer, and pass me the keys to my beam. 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
0: yo,
1: a ton.
0: Yo, late night, deep in the session. 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

0: Rasta, cause we protected by the Rasta. 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But in this life, you gotta keep the faith, yo. 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
1: Yeah.
0: What? What? Here's this little chorus right here, check it out. Each and every time we roll through your town, represent the masses strictly underground. Forget OCs, don't tease, we won't pound. 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Forget OCs, don't tease, we won't pound. Stay a step ahead when the shit goes down.
2: Yes.
3: Play Step Ahead. Yeah, that's just the one track. I was.
4: Is that the Step Ahead?
3: Yeah.
0: Forget we rock you steady. When we come well deadly. And we spill up. Yo.
3: Sorry, bro. I forgot how. That's all right. No, no.
0: This is your verse right here.

0: bed.
1: 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That was fresh, man. No, just kidding. I don't remember. I guess you didn't even have a verse on that. That's a fucked up song to end on, man.

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1: Yes.

0: y'all.
1: Thank you all again for coming out.
2: You must run another one.
1: Yo, yo. Support the Humble Brewery.
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0: Oh, did y'all need another one? 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

1, 2, 1, 2, 1, 2, 1, 2, 1, 2, 1, 2, 1, 2, 1, 2, 1, 2, 1, 2, 1, 2, 1, 2, 1, 2, 1, 2, 1, 2, 1, 2, 1, 2, 1, 2, 1, 2, 1, 2, 1, 2, 1, 2, 1, 2, 1, 2, 1, 2, 1, 2, 1, 2, 1, 2, 1, 2, 1, 2, 1, 2, 1, 2, 1, 2, 1, 2, 1, 2, 1, 2, 1, 2, 1, 2, 1, 2, 1, 2, 1, 2, 1, 2, 1, 2, 1, 2, 1, 2, 1, 2, 1, 2, 1, 2, 1, 2, 1, 2, 1, 2, 1, 2, 1, 2, 1, 2, 1, 2, 1, 2, 1, 2, 1, 2, 1, 2, 1, 2, 1, 2, 1, 2, 1, 2,

Check 1, 2. Thanks, y'all. 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Just a skosh. All right, let's go.

Yeah. Thanks, y'all. 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Thanks for coming out, Juice Sound. We just gonna keep firing it at. We got a catalog of songs to give y'all tonight. Tell the Juice story. Hey, we got my man Mo up here from Berkeley. Picked him off. He was hitchhiking. We just brought him to the show. He's got the coolest name in the world, though, I'll tell you that. All right, let's go, crew.

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That's what I was just about to say. I was about to clap just like that. Let's rock this thing. Where we at? Oh, all right. This is something that we like. It's called Instant Classic. Let's check it out, y'all.

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I'm sorry, I know it's sometimes it's a little aggressive. That's the nature of the beast. Yes. Thanks, y'all. This is just one of our favorite little tracks to hit real fast. Let's do this, crew.

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Reminds me of drinking. We in a bar. Yeah, yeah.

It's what was behind. That's how we do it. It comes from tonight. Friday night, jambalaya. Know we're getting higher. That's how we do it in the park. When I was a youth, I was a house rocker. Now they call me Chill the Boots Knocker. Each and every time we come through the shocking juice crew, we're gonna get you.

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I know, it's aggressive sometimes. 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I know, it's... Me neither. 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I know. Knocking boots. You know what we're gonna do? 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

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Yeah.

That's better. 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Pop, pop, pop, pop. 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Pop your collar. 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Pop your collar. Pop, pop, pop, pop. Pop, pop. 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We having fun, you know. We just gonna do our thing. That's all we can really do. Huh? Yeah, everybody come to the dance floor. This is like a waist winder right here. 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

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All right, I like that. We'll I like try. That. 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It's your last beer until the next one, huh? Until the next one. All right, this one's for Paul. King Froggy, we call him.

0: 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Boom. Where we at? Where we at?
1: Sunny Bread remix.
0: Yes. Y'all heads know this one. Sunny Bread Kids, is that what it is?
1: We had original.

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That's how we do. 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Keep hitting you right there. Wherever we just hit you. I was gonna say the face, but only if you like that. Yeah. This next track we call Show Me Love, Girl.

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I'll give you all my paper. I ain't attached to it. Yeah. Okay, that was our sound check. We're gonna really get the party going now. Thanks for bearing with us while we get it together. Is the sound all right out there? Y'all okay? Sound check.

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That's how. 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I just live in it. Are you guys ready for this? I know, it just keeps firing, and forget. Let's go. This song is called Microphone Killer. I wonder what it's about. Let's check it out.

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They come at me. It wasn't me. It came at me. I was like, pop, pop. You know how it goes. Y'all having a good time tonight? We having a good time tonight.

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I think y'all should know that by now. It's a takeover. Yes.

0: Messiah. 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Thanks for hanging out on the sound check. We're going to get the party started. We're going to start the show any minute now.
1: That was fun, thanks.
0: No, thanks for hanging with us. I love y'all. This is sick. It's a party. Is it a party? It's a party.

0: Another level, y'all. 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Juice sound. You know what? I know what you're saying. You're saying, damn, all these guys do is play original tracks and they're all hot. I know. That's what gets us excited more than, you know. But this one we call Roll With Me. Bend the Corner? Something like that. Okay, let's rock it.
1: Bend the Corner.
0: Okay, is this one? Okay, all right. Who we got? K-Star on the keys over there. Give us some love, ladies.

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Y'all having fun? 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

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Y'all having a good November harvest and stuff? Everybody cool? It's kind of one of my favorite times of year, really. Just, I don't know how many songs we got left, but this next one we call Breathe. It's kind of devil talk, you know?

0: breathing is important. But we're gonna go to the next track now. And as soon as I remember what it was. No. Okay. Hey, yo.
1: Okay, stop. Give it a dance off.
0: We've breathed enough, and we're gonna give it a dance on. That's what she wants. I know what she wants. All right, everybody. I'm serious now. Get your ass on the dance floor right now. This is the one. It's called Get on the Dance Floor. No, it's not called Get on the Dance Floor. It's called Give Her the Dance Hall. Even though we have problems in the band and repeating that. Give her the dance hall. Yo.

I know what she like. Give her the dance on, you know what she likes. Do you really want it? Do you want it? Do you want it? Okay, I'm gonna give it to you then. Not really. I just like the way it sounds.

0: It's how she does it. It's a technique, you know? That's all I can say. All right. Y'all with us tonight? Y'all still with us? We just gonna fire them off. I'm just telling you. This sound check is almost over. All right.
1: Paul. Where's Paul?
0: I don't have an explanation. I'm just gonna...

0: Forget it. How y'all feeling, Jambalaya? What's up? What's up? You guys want a couple more tracks? I'm feeling like y'all want a couple more. This next one we call Crush 'Em. Let's hit it. Crush. Kind of cottonmouthy.
1: Crush 'Em like some wine grapes.

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Act like you know. Are y'all having a good time? What do we got? We got a couple more for these good people of Jambalaya.

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Yes, sir. Thanks for hanging out with us tonight. Okay, hey, do y'all mind if we got like if we play a new one, a new track for y'all? Yeah. You say that now, but let's see what you say after. All right. We got a couple more. We're the Juice Crew. Check us out on Facebook.

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Just I tried to put it in song for y'all. 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We got one more? How many? We got one more. Is that it? Is that it? We love y'all, so we got one more for y'all. Thanks for hanging with us tonight.

0: Night.
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0: 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Sorry, Scotty. What do we got?
1: All right. Thanks for coming out tonight, everybody. Just getting ready. Just getting warmed up.
0: All right, I like this track. All right, here we go. This one's for everybody in the world. We love it.
1: Everybody.
0: Let me know what you think. Let's go, crew. Boom. That's it.

0: Give it up for the harvest tonight. Yes, yes.
1: The harvest. Outlaw in the area.
0: Many pumpkins coming off the patch.
2: Sha la la la la, welcome the outlaw. 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

Ready, Mr. Ready, Mr. Ready, come again. 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

All right then. Ganja feel legal, say the ganja feel legal, say the ganja feel legal down in this Iowa. Ganja feel legal, say the ganja feel legal, say ganja feel legal up in this area. Ganja feel legal, say the ganja feel legal, say the ganja feel legal in this Iowa. Ganja feel legal, say the ganja feel legal, say the ganja feel legal up in this area. Ganja we smoke, we no want no other. Big ganja tree, what look like my mother. 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Listen to the DJ say, smoke ganja every single day. 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
1: 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This is the baddest band. 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We represent, you know, I guess this whole area. Northern Humboldt, Southern Humboldt, Northern Mendo, Southern Mendo, all the way down to Mexico, goddamn. Up to Canada. 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
1: Yeah, you know.

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1: Sounds good.
0: Yeah, well, I got it. You know, I've had it for like the last like 3 or 4 years. No, I got it before reggae on the river. But it does sound like a deep throw bass for a little. Oh, that's the organs. Super nice. Well, this is the organ synthesizer, and so it's just the lower drawbars on it. It happens to be that I think it's a really pure sine wave, and so like what makes that, you know, it just punch so smoothly. It's just like a super even like sine wave, basically. Like I think you could probably reproduce it if you just to go like real simple synthesis, like real simple sine wave synthesis and stuff. But it's a couple. It's supposed to be like a couple of the drawbars.
2: One that I had with mine was that. Do, do, do, do, do, do, do, do, do, do, do, do, you know? Is there a line for that? No, that's real rock.
0: So. All right, well, we can do
2: real rock.
0: Now it'll sound like
2: I was playing
0: all those bass lines are so similar. Matter. Yeah.
2: Love to get to you. Yeah.
0: And the horn line doesn't jump out, but I bet you there is one that is more like
2: a system and catch a fire.
0: I think it's got the kind of horns like rhythm pattern where it's just like.
2: Yeah, you could always play just a one chord of trumpet note, you know,
0: right,
2: on the
0: exactly.
2: One. I love that. Just a little.
0: That's what I kind of remember in my head that it's got in it. Yeah. You got a track of it.
3: Thanks, y'all. Pop, pop, pop, pop. What's up, party people?
0: All right.
3: Put the kids to bed. It's time.

0: I want all the ladies to scream as loud as you can right now. Ladies, come on. Yes. I'm not gonna criticize, but I know by a fact that I've heard many of you ladies loud, really scream louder than that. I'm pointing them out.
1: Don't call them out.
0: What's next? Cause I'm in love. All the farmers' daughters out there, yeah. You know. Let's go, juice sound.

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1: Icy juicy.
0: Meet me at the back door. We got it, man.

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1: Like, sorry, we sued him. We sued Juice. They said
0: we warned you. This is a disclaimer.

0: to do that, like, you can't do it repetitively through the song. Yeah. We can only do that, like, once or twice.
1: We can do it twice, then kind of.
0: Twice through the whole song, maybe.
1: I mean, if we do it two times back,
2: it's you just. Say it, you say it.

0: know now.
1: Let him know.
0: Gotta let him know now.
1: Ladies,
0: gotta let him know now. Gotta let him know now.
1: Chili's fully grown.
0: Juice squammed in full control. Drop the bomb, let it go. Juice drummed in full control. We gotta let him know. Juice squammed in full control. Drop the bomb and let it go. Juice squammed in full control. We gotta let him know.

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Yeah, we gonna let it swing every time we're coming through. And we gonna make a move. Just wanna make it fire. Yeah, keep it higher. Take it to outer space. Yeah, it's on my face.

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1: Fully grown.
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0: 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Me not colliding at the joyride. Will she give her the nanny? Chili nose.
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1: it gets one night when some girls aren't home and he's passing a nanny already. 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

This one we call Instant Classic. 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Never mind, this one we call K Edition. 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

0: High grade? 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To the 1, 2.
1: So I just started the recorder because it records like 6 hours. So it's on. It's just a stereo mic that'll capture whatever we're hearing here. So it's really cool.
2: You folks know that the fire muster is going to start here in about 10 minutes. Right over here by the fire engines and the water tanks. It's a hose ball contest where you guys get on their gear as fast as you guys and gals, by the way, get in their gear as fast as they can and push this little ball around from fire cones to with hose packs. It is very, a lot more difficult than it looks, but it's really fun to watch. So, be ready for them to get started here in time. And it takes them about 2 hours because they go from that drill to cutting a fire line around a tree, around a fake house, and avoiding the basic hazards, saving water, you know. And then they do a hose lay, which is a progressive hose lay where they start from the engine and create a wet line down the fire line. It's a lot of work. You see what we go through when we go out there in that fire line to protect our neighborhoods and your home. So check them out. It's worth the watch. And you like it. Like it. And check out the water raffle for the water tank too, you guys. Not many folks are getting tickets, so go out to somebody so we can have in your neighborhood. So it's a really good deal. Scott Tanks donates these tanks every year so we can give them away to somebody who throws a bid down on it. So it's to your benefit, you know. It's extra water on hand, and you know how valuable that is. Alrighty, keep your eyes out for the muster off the mountain as soon as they get started.
1: Yeah, sure.
3: Okay, we have
4: I do.
5: You should write that down.
3: time I have plans this week is Tuesday.
1: There you go.
3: Oh, and Wednesday I go on a bike ride. But that can be switched around usually. Yeah, I got a sweet
4: vodka.
5: 100% pure.
1: It has vodka. Water. Yes.
6: But it's something to think about. I'll be lost without you.

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I'll still be thinking of you.

0: guards. So you don't get boogers on the mic. Look what I got, Kula. Hey, Kulika's got CDs that they're selling here behind the stage at their band. If anybody's interested in getting some music from them. And I can talk a long time, but as you may notice, my voice is getting rougher by the minute. So really pushing our raffles, really pushing the table thing back there now. You grouping up. You only got 2 hours more to throw your bids in. And try not to wait till the last minute. You know, you might get burned there and not be able to buy that nice picnic table for your neighborhood. All right.
1: Hey, Chris. Also, it'd be cool if I threw my drums and stuff inside because I'm playing later on tonight.
2: If you're playing in Earl's band?
1: Yeah.
2: Yeah, go put them up there. Set your kit up, dude. Yeah. That'll make things faster. Yeah, nice. Appreciate that.
0: A lot of you may have noticed on the, there's been a Reggae on the River poster moving around here. A couple of them, I think. Well, these young men up here are going to get to play for their first chance at reggae this year, next week. So this is really big for them, and it's real neat to see happening.
3: Thank you.

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Well, everybody have resistance, but I know that my faith will lead on. Sunshine.

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0: That was nice. 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What happened there? Turned it on? 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All right. Thanks, y'all. Yeah. Yeah. Wicked sound. That's right. That's right. Yeah. Yeah. Hey. Rest in peace, Nate Dogg. Act like you know. Long Beach's finest. Long Beach's finest. Let's go. Chronic, chronic, chronic. Blow it in the air. Blow it in the air.
1: It's the bass. The bass is fixing himself.
0: Really?
2: Fix yourself, bass.
0: You're not pulling a monologue. Yeah. I can beatbox. You want me to beatbox? I'm just kidding. I can't beatbox. You would not want me to beatbox. I'm just kidding. Hey. Kick up the bass higher. Turn up the bass higher.

0: Nice, nice.
1: 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All right, this next track, this track, we're gonna keep rolling. You guys don't mind if we just keep popping them off at you.

Mr. Nice, the best band in the world, the Juice Band, coming to you live and direct, right here, the uncovered secret of Humboldt County. Sunny break, kids, watch out. Yeah. I said I love it too. 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

0: I like our crowd tonight. 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
1: 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Yeah.
0: I see you. 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Huh. 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

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Pow, pow, pow, pow, pow, pow. 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
0: We'll keep it technical.
1: Technical.
0: We're gonna fix it though. 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

0: 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Work with it for you.
1: Technical.
0: Let's do this.
1: It's a technical problem.
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0: step on the scene, step on the scene, step on the scene, and you know what I mean. 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
0: It's a complex instrument that complex. The Juice Crew, we are. It's a living, breathing family. Yo. 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That's all I need, just blunts and beats. 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Yeah.

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Like, yes, yes. I'll do it with you, okay? Here we go.

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Yes. I love y'all. Can you guys handle some more? Can you guys handle some more of this?

0: secret,
1: secret,
0: guilty,
1: guilty
0: pleasure.
1: Pleasure.
0: We live it every day. We live it every day. 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Yeah, yeah, yeah, yeah. We live it every day. Day, day. We live it.

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Let me take a moment right now. So everybody knows about the tsunami and earthquake in Japan. So we're giving some of our proceeds for tonight to a family out there. Happens to be my family, believe it or not. And so, you know, if you want to donate something, they lost the whole house, you know, they lost the whole house, and it's a sad situation. But, you know, life will go on, of course. It always does. Life survives. 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Say a prayer for Japan, all right? All right. Can y'all handle some more? I don't know. You got these guys leaning up on the wall over here. That girl way back there in the back. All right. We're gonna see. All right. Okay. Act like you know Arcadia.

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Fire and forget, that's what I say. Fire and forget. Yeah, I think you guys can handle it. Man, my... It keeps coming in and coming out. I think we're sucking too much power. Sucking too much juice. Yeah. Yeah.

bang the cut, cause I say, what's up? Yeah. Arcada, you are live tonight. Make a round of applause for yourself tonight. Jambalaya, you got it. You got it. You got it. We got it. We got it. We got it. Let's share it. Boom. What do we got? What do we got? What do we got? Smack it down.

That's right. I told y'all, y'all would like this one. Wind up your weight. Bass heavy. So that's that West Coast thing.

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Thanks for jamming with Juice tonight.

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It's hot up here. Yeah.

Yo, family, you feeling this tonight? Niceness. Hey, do you mind if we just give you one? That's just kind of one to just make you kind of dance and grind up a little bit, you know. Go grab a dance partner, grab your girlfriend or your boyfriend or your party friend, whatever, and hit the flow. Hit the flow. This is one of those new juice hits, hot off the presses. Can I get more keys in the monitor, please? More keys in the drum monitor. You like that? Yeah! Report to the dance floor right now. The party's getting started. Yo,

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0: trouble while getting.
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2: I'm having a good time out here. 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A little more. 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

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All right. Yes. 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This one's called New World Order. New World Order, right here.

Yes. 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That's nice. All right. Thanks for coming out and hanging with us tonight, Friday night. Welcome back. 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I hope everybody had a good summer. Yeah.

0: Nice. 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We're gonna do this.
1: No, Kedison.

0: Yes. See? Pressure's on the rise.
1: Thank you.
0: Yeah.
2: We got to get the sound just right, so bear with us with the changes in between.
0: Can y'all
2: songs.
0: Hear us out there? Is it loud enough? I'm deaf. I can't. Is it loud? Well, show me some love then. 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

0: Show me some love, girl. 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What's up? It's Friday night. Yeah. We gonna keep it popping. We gonna keep it rolling. I love that song, by the way. That's just
1: transformation.
0: Show me some love. What?
2: Yes.

Yeah. This is a waste winder. 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I represent the elders. Yes, I. Juice sound, all original. Act like you know. Yeah. Check it out, Vision Quest.

0: That's right. Boom. Thanks, y'all. Thanks.
1: Sonny Bray.
2: That was sick.
1: All right, just calm down.
0: Yo, ladies, please, stop throwing your panties up here. Please. 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

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All right. That's what I'm talking about. Okay, that was our intro. That was our intro. Now we're gonna hit the main chorus right now. Main chorus.

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We call him C-Note. C-Note over there. Give us some love. C-Note on the bass. 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He's kind of shy. He's kind of shy. We like to expose him. He's not really shy. Whoa, what's next? What we got? Oh, K-Star.

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I need you to be louder than that right now. Oh, that feels good. This next one, I'm sorry.

0: Yes.
1: Come around. Make some noise, Jambalaya. What's up?
0: That's right. Thanks for coming out. You know, we have decided to forego the set break. We will not have a set break tonight because you guys are so excited. We're just gonna keep this going. Keep this going. It's your birthday. It's your birthday. You don't, you, really. How old are you? She just, 20,
2: 21.
0: 20, 26. Wow. 26. 26. Oh my goodness. Yeah. You're moving into that mature stage.
2: Maybe.
0: What's your name? What's your name? What's your name? It's mature is not bad. I'm just mermaid. Or how she said it, mermaid. All right, this next one's for mermaid then. Birthday girl.

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Get up here right now. Mermaid Girl, come to the stage. Mermaid Girl, come to the stage. That's the only way you can keep her in control with you. Bring her up here. All right, let's go, boys.

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1: That's Mermaid Girl. Happy birthday. 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

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I said, make some noise, Jambalaya. Yeah, hey, we got CDs. Take some of this juice home with you. I'm not talking about the bass player. I'm not talking about the drummer. I'm talking about all of us. Take us all home. Meet this guy on the side of the stage. He's got some CDs for you. CDs. Juice CDs. Make it happen. It was a 420 show. It was sick. Let's do it.

0: on. 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All you guys had the opportunity to do that right there, and she actually did it.
1: Mimi, Mimi,
0: Mimi, Mimi, Mimi. Yeah, wow, she's cute. Hot, hot.
1: Thank you for the help hot. That I like.
0: Let's go then, little cuz, I mean.
2: Thank you.

Yes, yes. They say it's a war on drugs, but it's a war on me. What the fuck is that about? All right. Check it out. Check it out. We got a fat track coming for you next. What do we got? Put me on. Put me on. You know what this is about. Let's go.

Yes, yes. I think they love it, crew. We love it too. Who wants a disc? Nobody's throwing money up here, so. I'm just giving them away for free. That's a business faux pas. It's not making money. But you're so cool, so. This one is, we play Reggae on the River recently. You guys know that venue, Reggae on the River? This is one of my favorite tracks when we played down there. It's called

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1: Make some noise, Jambalaya! Are y'all ready? Are y'all ready? You ready to go home? No.
0: Ha!
1: No.
2: Me either.
1: All right, well, fuck it then. Let's play.

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1: I don't know what to say. I mean, I love y'all, I guess. I love, yeah, that was awesome. Because it's a rebel life. I can't help that.

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1: Yeah!
0: Hey, we got Danny in the corner over here. He's a spark plug of the band right there. Give it up for Danny. Danny the Monster, we call him. Yes. We just gonna keep it rolling. Y'all like that? Just boom, boom, boom, boom, boom. Like, all right.
2: Where we at? Like, time was looking good.
3: Okay.
0: Yes. Everybody in the club right now, go to the dance floor. 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Just grind it. 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

0: Whoa, whoa. Yeah. 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Can I get one for the road? Can I get a whoa, whoa for the road?
1: Whoa, whoa. Whoa, whoa.
0: That's nice. Yes, I.
1: Wow.
0: That's Jay Bird on the drums right there. Did y'all give him some love? That's Jay Bird on the drums right there.
2: Yeah, man.
1: All right, this is where Juice takes a 5-minute break. No? All right. Never mind.

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All the beautiful people are still left. Make the most of it. 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

0: ain't no justice.
1: Just
0: it's
1: us.
0: Just us. It's just us. Nice vibe. Nice vibe. I know what you like. So obviously you weren't here earlier. Obviously you weren't here earlier. We don't repeat songs in one night. You must have been in Everett or something. Tomo or something. Dance hall. Yeah. Maybe you were at Plaza Grill. I don't know. We were at

0: I know what you like. Thanks for rocking with us tonight. We got a couple more. A couple more from what I hear. If you guys are really loud, we got a couple more. Go. Don't ask for
1: what you want. This is the last song.
0: What?
1: One more in the clip. So get ready, dance your ass off. Hijacking.
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1: I heard y'all back there. All right, all right. We're gonna get it going. 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

0: land of the lost is a humble county, y'all. 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We gonna let go. It's Friday night, ho.
1: It's Friday night, y'all.
0: Boom.
1: Throw your hands up.
0: That's how we do it. 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
1: 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Fuck it. One more. Step ahead. 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His name is K-Star.

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1: That was sick
0: right there.
2: That was my best. Ooh. My Dunbar.
1: Nice.
2: Nice job.
1: Oh,
0: that was my best. Mimosas. 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

0: Yeah, we got a couple more for y'all before we take off.
1: Check. Throw the fresh water, go to McKinley Drill. And you know I get my fill. Every time you know I'm gonna chill. Just give me the herb and light the draw. Which one is gonna? Just give me the herb and a microphone. And I got to go. Live again. Juice giving live again. DJ. Yo. Yes, yes, yes. Fresh water. Robin and Rob Festival. Goers. Juice is back. They want the juice, they want the juice, they want the juice. What you say? They want the juice, they want the juice, they want the juice. Tell me what you say. They want the juice, they want. That was rude. That was rude.
2: That was rude.
1: All right, all right, all right. Oh.

0: time we up with struck up a fire. But you please, the one the house rocker. Now they call me till the boots knocker. Each and every time we come through the shock ya. Juice crew, we're gonna get you
1: right in the chakra.
0: You the one the house rocker. Now they call me chill the boots knocker. Each and every time we come through the shock ya. Juice crew, we're gonna get you
1: right in the chakra.
2: Jump.
1: Everybody just jump.
0: We come through, when we
1: come
0: through.
1: Come on,
0: jump,
1: jump,
0: jump. It's the boots knocker.
1: Jump.
3: Booyaka.
4: That's right.
3: Thank you.
4: All right.
5: High energy.
4: Now that we got your attention.
5: Hello.
4: Family business every time that we come around.
5: Family. Is at the core.
4: Yes, Juice.
0: Bring around the rhythm.
4: You heard it here first.
5: The Juice. Family business.

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1: Can you feel it?
0: I revive every time that we come around.
1: Can you feel it?
0: We just need more time, family business out.
1: Yeah. Move chill.

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Everything I do is for the foundation. 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But they hate it, and I forgive the ignorance. 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Militants with my walk and my rhyme. 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One symbol, unity.

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1: 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Y'all having a good time tonight? 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
2: Behind the iron.
1: It's just a little hip hop, mix it with some dancehall. It's just a little hip hop, mix it with some dancehall. Then you got the Juice Crew. All right. Are we ready? Here we go, here we go. If you didn't know,
3: here we go.
1: My band's name is Juice. We live here, Humboldt County, represent every time. Roots run deep. We just came to rock it. We just came to rock it.

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0: It's not about I'm about a booty call. 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
1: Probably. 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
0: Oh, they just gonna feel it. 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Just gonna feel it tonight. We can rock a party. 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

0: Thank you. 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
1: Y'all with us now, right? We're going to just keep it boom, boom, boom. That's how we do it.
2: Boom, boom, boom.
1: Thanks for rocking with us.
2: To the boom, bip. Never stop, never quit.
1: Beautiful people, beautiful people.
2: Hip dip, boom, bip.
1: Hey, Robin, if y'all, everybody, thanks for letting us come out and do this again. I think they've been doing it for like all their life or something. Like, they have a birthday every year. I know that.
0: Anniversary.
1: Anniversary too, is that what it is?
0: I believe that's what it is.
1: Anniversary. Well, shit, I didn't even know that.
0: I think that's what
1: I should have remembered from last year.
0: I could be wrong. It is.
1: Happy anniversary then.
0: Happy anniversary to Rob.
1: Hey. Another year. That's so beautiful.
0: Just keep that on adding them. That's all you right can do. There. Put them in your belt. Another year.
1: It must be two
0: you.
1: Or 3 years by now, I'm sure.
0: Oh, yeah. One or two, I believe.
1: All right, this is for the reggae people out there.

0: no.
1: We know you can do more.
0: Y'all sing in the bathroom louder than that. Come on now. Take it down, Juice Crew. Take it down, Juice Crew. I want to hear you sing it out. Fresh water's hot.
2: No.
0: Fresh water.
2: No.

0: crew. See that?
1: So hot.
0: That's my crew right there.
2: Juice.
0: Sometimes I might get off on a tangent or something, but they bring me back. They bring me back
1: to the center, to the fundamental foundation.
0: Boom, shaka. Yeah.
1: Fresh water.

0: I like Street that. Soldier. Nice case song.
1: Just like I told you. Street soldier. Just like I told you.

0: you can to fight the system. Do what you can to fight the system. Do what you can to fight the system. They don't represent us. Do what you can to fight the system. Do what you can to fight your system. Do what you can to fight the system. They don't represent our airline.
1: Tell them.
0: When I walk one step at a time, 'cause you know, I said again another rhyme. Meditation for right.

0: I like that. It sounds kind of X-Files right there.
1: Yeah.
0: Do that again, K-Star.
2: Just like I told ya. Sweet soldier, just like I told ya. Sweet soldier, just like I told ya.
0: I like
2: sweet
0: that.
2: Soldier, just like I told ya.
0: All right, here we go.
3: Telemoche.
0: Extraterrestrial, never sexual, a pure black intellectual. When I'm on the MIC, I gets free.

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You're gonna hear it, we're gonna feel it. Out here, we're gonna live it. We're gonna hear it, we're gonna feel it. Oh, when I hit the beat,

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1: No chill.
2: Thanks, y'all. Thanks, y'all.
0: Booyaka. Fresh right. Water. We got another one for you.
2: Yo.
0: I don't know if we know what it is yet, but we're getting it.
2: You guys feeling all right? Rob, you okay? Robin, you guys all right? I just heard it was your anniversary. Man, you guys still have that twinkle in your eye. What's it, 2-3 years? Is this your third, fourth?
3: 40th, what? 40. What?
0: 40. What? Hey now.
2: What? Damn, that's love.
0: Don't jump from 2 to 40.
2: That's love. All right. We're going to keep the party going. I don't want to embarrass them.
0: That's like copper to diamond.
2: Because I embarrass them, I end up embarrassing myself. You know how that goes.
0: God damn.
2: All right. What do we got? What do we got, crew?
0: Oh.
2: Okay. We treat. Call this the sauna rhythm.
0: A little.
2: Thanks.
0: A little.
2: Thanks, Eno. All right. This is sauna. We made this one up.
0: A little ska.
2: A few years ago. At HSU, they used to have a sauna there and... Yeah, you know, I'll tell you about it later. All right, let's do this.

0: Yeah.
1: Thank you.
2: Yes.
1: A little ska flavor for you.
2: Now, you guys are with me. What was that? Was that a valley or was that a peak?
1: I think that was a peak.
2: That was a peak.
3: Summit.
2: All right.
3: The Zenith.
2: You guys are with me. I understand.
1: I think they all are right. Ready. They've been ready.
2: All right, y'all. Let's work this one. This one is for all the sisters and brethren tonight. Just having a good time. You know what I mean? That's what we like to do. Have a good time. If there's one thing you know.
4: See you, Carlos. I'll find you.
1: Give me a shout out. Dial it in.
2: All right. Big up, family. There's Wendy. Jen.
1: Yeah.
2: Watch those ladies out there. Don't get hurt, boys. Don't get hurt. That's all I'm saying.
1: Don't get hurt, boys.
2: I've seen it before. All right. Here we go. Soul trip.
0: Soul trip.
2: Fresh water. Is this a fresh water party or what?
4: Off Red Bulls, huh?
2: I said, is this a fresh water party or what?
1: What?
2: Yeah. Just like I thought.

0: about Jews. Watch him out there. All right, y'all feeling us tonight? Y'all feeling us tonight? I believe we got a few more for y'all. We don't want to get nobody arrested. You know what I mean? Our drummer is bound to get arrested. I mean, goddamn, we got to watch him all the time. You know, the hyper he gets, the more illegal he gets, I think. I don't know. Watch him. Don't get cut. All right. What we got for the people?
1: Low pro.
0: What do we got for the people? Oh,
2: Smacky Smackdown.
0: Oh, that's kind of clever. All right, we got a few more for y'all. We're going to try to keep it, you know, keep it grinding. That's what I enjoy. Just start.

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1: Party all night.
0: Party all night. Party all night.

0: party, party all night.
1: Yeah.
0: Take a sip from my shower. Inhale, exhale, this is the final power. Power, take a sip from the glass. Shake that ass to the beat so it lasts. So sweet and essential, a mission crucial. Pride of the people, roots are critical. Out here, there's no rest for the weary. Successful.

0: Motel.
1: Party all night. 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Party all night.
0: Yeah. All right.
1: Hey, I really think you guys could party all night. I really do.
0: The party's just getting started.
1: Hey, Mo, chill, let me ask you something.
0: Yes, yes.
1: I've heard something comes out at night. I think it's the juice.
0: All right.
1: I've heard this.
0: The juice, it's the freaks too.
1: The freaks come out at night.
0: The freaks come out at night.
1: They only,
0: and I think the juice is under the freak umbrella. So
1: I think so.
0: Yeah, so it fits,
1: Exactly, exactly.
0: All right. We're gonna keep this one going. Because the

0: Let's play jam number five. 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Hey, sorry. All right.
1: We make a mouth, we come out blazing. When we come out blazing.

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0: time. 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
1: And hopefully we shake your ass tonight.
0: Yeah.
1: You ready?
0: I'm ready, man. What's up?
1: I said I send a little blessing on the right, and then I said enough respect on the right.

0: Check it out. Check it out, June.
1: Big up our crew.
0: Yes.
1: Yes. Respect, dude.
2: Nice.
3: Yeah.
1: Just dropping off the map left and right.
2: Yeah.
3: Thanks for coming out.
0: Boom Shatta. Street soldier, just like I told ya. A street poet. Report

0: We're gonna end this one. And I would like, if possible, for the string instruments and pianos to hit those also.
1: The last song?
0: General. Those last notes on general, yeah.

0: Appreciate the love.
1: Enough respect.
0: Yeah. Thank you, thank you.
2: Yeah, yeah.

0: enough, we Cloud. Out.
1: Massive.
2: All right. So
1: yes,
2: this next one goes out to all hardworking people, because I know I was talking last week to a few people that got people been getting robbed a little bit lately.
0: Yeah, man. Watch it. Watch your backyard.
2: And you know it's that
0: watch
2: time of year
0: backyard.
2: When people want to rob a little bit extra because the green's popping up all over. So anyway, this is for people who actually support themselves and you work for yourself.

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A juice rhyme. Yo,

0: This one we like to call Phantom. I don't know, it just sounds kind of dark.
1: No.
0: What? What am I?
2: Huddle.
1: Bring it. Yo, and bless. This other side name, bless. Bless.
0: This is truly the last one. I'm sorry.

me feel so high. 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But chill and you know, say, respect that do. For the massive and crew, respect that do.

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Yeah. 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I know it's Tuesday, but we gonna do our thing, all right? Is that cool? Yeah. Check one, two, check it. Keep it live. All right. One, two. This is a microphone check. Boom. Keep it coming every time. A juice rhyme. 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

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Yeah. We just gonna keep throwing them out there, and I'm sure some's gonna stick. Yeah.

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Thanks, y'all. We just gonna fire them off. Boom.

Yeah, I'll take that. All right, y'all. Fire away, fire away. Are y'all having a good time?

Yeah. We elevate the vibe. That's right. That's right. No, thanks, thanks. Eventually, I'm telling you, there's a bunch of people gonna come in here. They're all gonna be drunk. They're gonna be out of control. It's gonna be a huge party in like 5 minutes in here. That's right.

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1: 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What is this?
0: Jameson's. Is that what the night calls for?

bachata. Check it out. Hey, Gideon, you want some of this? All right, this is my friend Gideon. Y'all mind if he jump on the mic for a couple pops? Make some noise, people. Make some noise. This is my friend right here.

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But chill and you know, say, respect that dude. For the massive and crew, respect that dude.

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Y'all with us yet? Yeah. Yeah. Big up, Gideon. This is how we do it. We just gonna keep it going. That's what we do. Juice Crew.

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That's that realness right there. Y'all gonna feel that later. Y'all gonna feel that later. But like, what was that? What was it? Is it that business, homie? What the hell was he talking about? Yo, we gonna keep the party happening, because that's what we do. Yo, boom. Hey, as long as y'all having a good time tonight, is that happening? You had a good day? It's Wednesday yet?

All right, yeah. That's what I'm talking about. Big up, Miss Law, in the house.

0: thing. Yeah. I like that.
1: What?
0: That's right. Check this out.

Yo! That's how we do it. Grooving. Hey, give it up for the band tonight. Give it up for the band. It's my homies over there. Let them feel the love. Let them feel that Shamrock love. I'm not Irish, I'm just Irie. Yeah, you heard that here. You heard that here first. Let's do it.